0: ass rushing us.
1: We could just be friends like Music Soul Child and Bobby Valentino. You could slow down. We got all these temptations like the group from Motown. And I'm playing like

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It's brilliant. But thought it was a wee bit sad and it's got me grating. 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But I think you need one of these songs that kicks you right in the fucking...

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He is good to me. There's nothing he doesn't see, and he knows where I'd like to go.

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Son las 7 en punto de la mañana. You left your antidepressants on the dresser. It's a freezing cold reminder of all of the pressure. We stole serotonin from the moments between comas. By the way, I still have your letter. I still hold on to your confessions. I still lie about getting better. But you still obsess about the matter.

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And I'm guided by God, and I follow my heart no matter what.

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That first love, just like that first time. I want them first eyes, I want that first high. I want that first passion, I want them first hugs. I want them hard cries, I want that first love.

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I want that first passion, I want them first hugs. I want them hard cries, I want that

0: Musicalmente, esta canción combina elementos de pop alternativo con texturas electrónicas suaves y crescendos emotivos que acompañan la letra. Es la propuesta musical de Taylor Swift. Se llama Opalite.
1: Working hard, yeah, right, picture that with a Kodak, or better yet, go to Times Square, take a picture of me with a Kodak, took my life from negative to positive, I just want y'all to know that, and tonight, let's enjoy life.

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commercial light. It's private, no more commercial flight. I'm cool with the Neptunes and Mars. Stratosphere, out of here. What a night, what a year, what a life. Satellite down, satellite right, satellite. You can get it if the ticket is right. Dog day, afternoon, we can kick it tonight. Yeah, you know I love it, but I gotta get back

asking why. We kissed, I fell under your spell, a love no one could deny.